0: Energía.
1: A toda hora, la RCL te acompaña.
0: I've heard people say that too much of anything is not good for you, baby. But I don't know about that. There's many times that we've loved and we've shared love and made love. It doesn't seem to me like it's enough. It's just not enough, baby.

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Oh earth, return, arise from out the dewy grass, night is worn and the morn rises from the slumberous mass. Turn away no more, why wilt thou turn away the starry floor, the watery shore is given thee till the break of day.

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1: Please. Acting Soldora.

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You're just as sweet, you're just as beautiful as ever. You know, I'm a little old-fashioned. 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
0: I think we'll do a little blues. I think we'll do a little blues for you now. Let's slow it down a little bit.

0: You came to have a good time tonight. Let me hear you say yeah.
1: En tu vuelta a casa sintonizás la 104.1.